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1: Okay. Yeah. This one's a vibe. Let's get this show on the road. The dedication, man, I'm showing the most. Please don't say that you're doing the most when you've only given one on the road. 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

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The show often has a theme running through the evening, which is a mix of quality tunes. 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
1: Looking for something different to do in Mole Valley this coming season? 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

0: 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Have you heard Take It Easy on Surrey Hills Community Radio? It's on between 5 and 7 p.m. every Wednesday evening. Hear some great music, listen to a bit of chat about this and that. 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

0: Are you a foodie fan who likes a Louisiana gumbo, a Spanish paella, all finished off with an eaten mess for dessert? The sort of meal where anything and everything is thrown into the mix? 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

0: 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'Cause I...
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0: 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I'm going to be playing some tunes to make you feel good and maybe talking to the odd guest or two along the way. 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

Big Al's Collected Avenues. It's at 9 p.m. on Tuesday. 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Either way, we can do this together. 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
1: Well, hello. Let's take a tour. It's yours truly here on this beautiful Thursday morning. 1st of October. I can't believe it is October already. And also, fingers crossed the sunshine's here to stay, hopefully. And it was such a nice day, nice drive in. Anyway, we're starting you off with Ballroom Blitz by The Sweet. Hope you enjoy.

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0: Surrey Hills Radio.

That was Finally by CC Paniston. Hope you're enjoying this. Hope you're enjoying your Thursday mid-morning so far with me and Zaid. It's DJ Ali here, and Zaid on producing duty as always. Such a nice weather today. Such a nice weather today. On the 1st of October. Wow. I can't believe, like, we are in the early doors of October, and the weather is so beautiful. Touch wood. Let's hope that, like, this will last. Like, the beautiful weather, like, I hope it will last, like, forever, like. Imagine having a Christmas that is, like, gonna be, what, 20 degrees? Imagine that for a second. Just imagine. Because we've only just started October and the weather is so brilliant. Anyway, to keep up the brilliant weather, and we've got 2 hours to share loads of brilliant tunes with you. I've lined up loads of brilliant tunes today for you. Like this one from Little Eva. Stay tuned for more bangers like this next one from Little Eva. Hope you're doing well on this Thursday mid-morning.

That was Crazy Little Thing Called Love by Queen on Sarah's Community Radio. You know, I personally haven't got round to that Crazy Little Thing Called Love yet. I'm still single. So, yeah, so I personally haven't got round to that as of yet. Anyway, enough of that. Actually, I think we should hear from Sir Elton John. We should hear from Sir Elton John with one of his gorgeous disco-y songs. But let me put it out there. It is not I Am Still Standing. It is another song. But we'll soon find out what it is in a matter of seconds.

Join me, Simon Kay, for the Saturday morning breakfast show, only here on Surrey Hills Community Radio, 9 till 11 every Saturday. Bring you some brilliant music, and I can't promise I won't throw in the odd dad joke as well.

0: That was Happy by Pharrell Williams on Sorry I Was Coming to Radio with me, DJ and Producer Zaid, on this gloriously unseasonably warm October mid-morning. On this unseasonably warm October morning. Mid-morning. Anyway, we are going for a trip through the decades now. Through the decade. We heard Happy by Pharrell Williams from 2013. And now we are going for a few more songs from the late 2010s. Finishing up with Candy and Robbie Williams. Candy and Robbie Williams. I hope you enjoy the next few songs, and I'll get back to you after that.
1: My name's George Ezra, and I'm going to play a few.

Fantastic song. Fantastic stuff. That was Hey Baby by DJ Ötzi. Oh, it was such a beautiful one. Wow, brought back so many good memories. Anyway, memories of like when I was in my heyday back in primary school, when I was on a residential with school. This was actually one of the songs that we were playing. It was a residential I went on in Arundel, of all places. Anyway, this is Rasputin by Boney M. Hope you enjoy.

Dr. Beat that was Dr. Beat by Gloria Estefan and Miami Sound Machine. Now this is Feels Like Heaven by Fiction Factory, and it sure does feel like heaven sitting here in this studio playing you all this great music.

I'm Tom Baxter, and I'm here to invite you to join me on my show, Tom's Movie Mixtape, where we take a look at the good, the bad, and the aggressively mediocre of film and media, and ponder the question, does any film exposition quite as aggressively as Twilight? So join me for Tom's Movie Mixtape every Saturday at 1 p.m. on Surrey Hills Community Radio.

That was Jump Around by House of Pain on Sorrow's Commit Radio, where it's fastly approaching midday, and that means that the first hour of the first show of the 10th month has gone already. But brace yourself, we've got at least another 10 more gorgeous beauties to cram into the show before Alana takes over. We've got, as I said, we've got 10 more beauties to cram in. Something from Billy Ocean coming your way on Sirius Community Radio. Good afternoon.

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1: Looking for something different to do in Mole Valley this coming season? 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

you were singing along to that. That was Vanilla Ice with Ice Baby on Sarah's Gimmick Radio. Now, this is another blast from the past from Sir Elton John. This is Are You Ready for Love?

You're the one I want. You're the one that I want by Olivia John. Now this is Average White Band with Let's Go Round Again.

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Oh, that was S Club with Let's Get This Party Started, S Club 7. Now, this is Wake Me Up Before You Go-Go.

That was Wham with Wake Me Up Before You Go Go on Sorrow's Community Radio with DJ and producer Zaid. So, what is the order of business? Is it another coffee for you, or is it maybe lunchtime, or what is it? Or maybe you're just driving around, whatever it is. You are very welcome to the gorgeous selection that I'm playing you tonight today. I can't believe we are 1st October. They had early on the show. 1st October means that in less than 3 months it'll be Christmas. Wow. So anyone out there listening today started their Christmas shopping? I want to know. Anyway, personally, I haven't started any, actually. But I know, what did I hear the other time in the news? On the news, they're saying that they want to pedestrianise Oxford Street in London, and getting it starting it on the 26th of November 2026, and they want to get it done by Christmas this year. I don't know how that's going to happen, because Oxford Street is such a long road. Anyway, we've got a few more gorgeous songs to cram in before the next show, before Alan takes over from me at 1 p.m. So enjoy the next few beauties and stay tuned to Cyrus Community Radio with DJ Ali and producer Zaid.

Hey, you. Yeah, you, Debbie. Fancy a manic Monday night every second and fourth Monday of the month? Well, you are in luck. Tune in to Alpha's Manic Mondays, where I solve your Monday blues with pop, rock, and everything in between. That's Alpha's Manic Mondays, 7 p.m. until 9, every second and fourth Monday of the month.

was The Heat Is On by Glenn Frey on Sirius Community Radio. It's quite the opposite this morning. It was quite the opposite this morning when I stepped out at 9 a.m. Stepped out of the block at 9 a.m. of my apartment block at 9 a.m. Anyway, it was rather a bit of a cold, fresh breeze was in the air over back in Guildford. But now today there are going to be highs of 20 degrees, which is, oh, lovely. Anyway, this is All Right by Supergrass, and I do hope you are feeling all right this afternoon.

0: That was A-E-I-O-U by Freeze on Service Community Radio. Now, now I'm going to delve into my top 10 of... I'm going to play you one of my top 10 tracks of all time. This is by Crash Test Dummies on Cyrus Comics Radio. Good afternoon.
1: Back his hair. I turned from black into bright white.

This is that was by Crash Test Dummies on Taylor's Community Radio. Now this is Driver's License by Olivia Rodrigo, and I will be I won't be with you next week. So I'll be with you again on the week after that. So do swing by for more good songs on my return. Anyway, hope you have enjoyed the show. This is Driver's License, only here on Sayo's Community Radio by Olivia Rodrigo.

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2: 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I am live every Thursday, 3 to 5pm, bringing you the best and hottest tracks in pop, dance, hip-hop and R&B from the last three decades. Coming up on today's show, I have pop culture and celebrity gossip, movie recommendations, chats around Halloween, mental health, wellness and self-care, song requests and much more, so stick around to hear those. This is your safe space to slow down, breathe, let some throwback pop, dance and R&B tracks from the last 20 years carry you for a bit. No pressure, no rushing, just vibes. Let's get into it, starting off with a great throwback track from Jason Derulo, This Is The Other Side.

Rita Ora and Tiny Temper there with R.I.P. Such a nostalgic tune. You are listening to Chilled Vibes for Jazz at Surrey Hills Community Radio Station. I'm Jazz, and for the next 2 hours, I am bringing you the perfect combination of music, pop culture, a little bit of Halloween chaos, horror movies, celebrity fashion, and of course some real talk about looking after your mental well-being. And honestly, October has arrived. Like, how? I swear we were literally just talking about summer. One minute we're drinking iced coffees in the sunshine, and next we're surrounded by pumpkins, spooky decorations, and people arguing over which pumpkin spice actually tastes good. Personally, I'm undecided, do not like any. But one thing I do know is that October means Halloween season is officially here. So today we're getting into some spooky topics. We're going to be talking about upcoming horror movies, Halloween plans, the latest celebrity fashion, especially from the VMAs, and going to be taking a little bit of time to do something much more important, which is looking after yourself, because sometimes life gets ridiculously busy with work, uni, relationships, money, family, social media, trying to have a social life while simultaneously wanting to stay home in pajamas and watch Netflix. It could be a lot. So today, this show is your little reminder that you don't have to have everything figured out. You can slow down, you can restart, you can have a bad day, and you can still get up to not doing much. So let's bring the vibes back and get into the next track from the icon that is Miss Ariana Grande.

Love that track from Mabel. That was Don't Call Me Up. Great energy and oh so catchy. Okay, Halloween is getting closer, my favourite holiday, and I need to know, are you actually dressing up this year? Because every year there's always somebody saying, I'm not doing Halloween this year, then suddenly on the 31st of October, they've got a full costume, the makeup, the photo shoot, and approximately 400 pictures for their Instagram. And honestly, I respect it. Halloween is one of those nights where you can completely become somebody else for a few hours. You can go scary, you can go funny, you can go over the top, you can go nostalgic, you can go completely ridiculous. And if somebody who doesn't really, if you're somebody that doesn't really enjoy Halloween, that's okay too. You don't have to make a massive deal about it. You don't have to do a massive party or anything like that. You can literally just have a movie night with friends, make some food, decorate the house and party with your pets or yourself. I will admit to have doing that in the past. Now, let's go on a song that really resonates with a house party, as this is the kind of theme I'm feeling for this Halloween. Here we go.

0: Monday, she could be forgiven for feeling like I don't like Mondays. And Wednesdays, each Wednesday I take a maybe not. The weekend rolls around on Friday. 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

Keeping up with more of the best tunes in hip hop, pop, and R&B from the last three decades on Chilled Vibes of Jazz until 5 p.m. today on Surrey Hills Community Radio Station. 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
3: Good energy from those previous tracks and plenty more to come on Chilled Vibes of Jazz. But before that, we are halfway through today's show. Let's take a little breather. How are you doing? Not the I'm fine, not the yeah, I'm good. I mean, how are you? Because sometimes we get used to functioning that we just forget to check in with ourselves. You can be going through work, replying to messages, going out, laughing with friends, posting on social media, and still feel completely exhausted underneath it all. And that's why I want to give a little reminder today that rest isn't laziness. You don't need to earn rest by completely exhausting yourself first. Sometimes you and your body and your brain simply need a break. So here's a really simple mental well-being exercise. It's called a 60-second reset. Sit comfortably, relax your shoulders, unclench your jaw, take a slow breath in and slowly breathe that out. And then repeat that 2 or 3 times and just sit for a moment with yourself and say, what do I need right now? Not what does everyone else need from you, what should you be doing, what you need. Maybe you need food, maybe you need sleep, maybe you need a shower, maybe you need to talk to somebody, maybe you need 5 minutes completely alone. Whatever the answer is, listen to it. And if you're struggling emotionally, please remember, you don't have to deal with everything by yourself. Talking to somebody you can trust can be really important first steps. Now, let's bring the vibes back up with some more music. Up next, I have tracks from David Guetta, Nicki Minaj, and Sean Paul and Keisha Cole.

Welcome, welcome back to Chilled Vibes with Jazz at Surrey Hills Community Radio Station. Okay, let's talk VMAs. The 2026 MTV Video Music Awards took place on the 27th in Los Angeles, hosted by the one and only Snoop Dogg. And honestly, the red carpet was giving. Taylor Swift turned up in a sparkly Tamara Ralph couture gown, while Ray wore an embellished George Habika dress. After she came out, I did spot Charlie XCX, and she went for a semi-sheer ensemble, but it looked very, very sleek. Everybody was just dressed really, really cool. And can we talk about the fact that Madonna returned to perform at the VMAs for the first time in 23 years? Iconic moment. Madonna also led the night with 7 wins. Taylor Swift picked up Video of the Year for Fate of Ophelia. I think that that was very much deserved. And the fashion, this is where the VMAs get interesting, because in award shows, there's always a moment where you're scrolling through social media thinking, okay, interesting, I don't understand it, actually I love it, and then why is everyone even wearing stuff like that? Honestly, sometimes I do feel like we are living in the capital. If anybody knows The Hunger Games, you'll get that reference. But I actually love how award show fashion gives artists the chance to express themselves. Sometimes it's glamorous, sometimes it's weird, sometimes it's dramatic. Sometimes you generally don't know what is happening, but that isn't that the point. Fashion isn't always something that has to be practical. Sometimes it's just fun. And that's something we can all take into our everyday lives. You don't have to dress for everybody else. Wear the outfit that makes you feel good. And that is how life should be. Now, let's get back to the music. I still have some more tracks until 5 p.m. So stay tuned in. And yeah, we'll keep the vibes up.

Usher and Will I Am there with OMG, such a nostalgic tune from 2010. Coming up to the end of today's show, but do not worry, there is more music coming up until 5 p.m. from me. I have a song request up next. This one is for Ashley, who is at the beach enjoying some sunshine. Got to make the most of this nice weather while it's here. And I actually had a beach day on Tuesday and it was so lovely just watching the waves. I find it so relaxing. So I really hope you enjoy. You asked to hear We Are Who We Are by Kesha, a perfect beach party song. I've got that up next for you and thank you for writing in. To hear your song request on my show, send me an email to jasmine@surreyhillsradio.co.uk with your name, song name and artist and what you're up to while listening to today's show. Ashley, this one's for you.

Good energy all round from those last tracks. Wow, how time flies. We are coming to the end of today's show. Thank you so much for joining me today, sharing your song requests, thoughts and opinions. I love to read them. 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You'll be directed to Mixcloud, where you can see Chilled Vibes with Jazz. And I will be back next Thursday, 3 to 5pm. Have a wonderful evening and stay tuned for the next host after these last few tracks. Goodbye, guys.

Hi, my name's Michael C, and I like trains. Which is why I've decided to start Turntables, the show where I play great tracks whilst talking about the latest news from the tracks. The world of railways is one which is continually changing and evolving, and one that will play an increasingly important role in the future. So whether you're a rail enthusiast, environmental activist, or casual observer, join me live on Surrey Hills Community Radio on the second and fourth Tuesday of each month between 5 and 7 p.m. as I talk about the latest news from the industry and how it might affect you.

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Harry Styles Falling. It was released by through Erxin and Columbia Records in March 2020. That's the first single from his second studio album, Fine Line. The song was written by the Styles and Kid Harpoon, the latter whom was also handled the production. Up next is Ronan Keating.

0: Oh, my buddy's Bellary here. Now, why don't you join me every second Saturday of the month between 1800 hours and 2000 hours? Yeah, you can listen to lots of groovy music and lots of groovy me. It's Gear My Buddies. How can you oppose it?
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2: If it's 3 o'clock on Wednesday afternoon, then it's time for Driving Rock. I'm Roy Gover and I'm your chauffeur for a two-hour, high-octane, diverse musical journey of discovery and fulfilment. Artists from the pantheon of classic rock. Artists you may never have heard of. Songs from over six decades, and they all have this in common. They feel good, they're accessible, and they are Driving Rock. 3 o'clock here on Surrey Hills Community Radio.

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Good evening, one and all. Welcome along to the Music Carousel. I'm your host, Rich. We've made it to Thursday. Well done to us all. So find yourself a comfortable spot and settle in for the usual eclectic mix of music on the first Thursday of the month. Big thanks to Nikki, who was on the show before me. He's on every Thursday at 5 till 7 p.m. Kicking off the show this evening with Marvin Gaye and Tammy Terrell with Ain't No Mountain High Enough. And tonight we're continuing the Alphabet series of shows. And in adjusting with the J and K from last month, we're continuing on with L and M. So any artist beginning with L or M. It's not a radio show without listeners, so I would love to hear from you out there. Let me know what you're up to this evening. Let me know as the show goes on what you're enjoying or what you're not. Maybe keep that one to yourself. And then let me know what you've gotten this weekend. You can email me rich@surreyhillsradio.co.uk. There will also be a bonus feature tonight. What was that? I've got a list of 10 tracks, which I wouldn't normally have included in the show. And so the first of these to get more than one message request in, we played before the end of this first hour of the show. So don't forget, it's an artist beginning with L or M. Get your ideas in now. You can email me in, or if you know me, you can obviously message me. Before the end of hour one, we'll have a mix of indie, rock, garage, trip hop, all sorts of other stuff. But on with the show. Carrying on with the start, this is Marlene Shaw with California Soul.

Let's Wrestle, I Forgot. Not sure if Let's Wrestle ever really got the recognition they deserve, but that's from their 2011 album Nursing Home, and one of the few tracks I thought about playing tonight. I don't actually know if the show is actually going out at the moment, I'll be honest. The radio station internet seemed to drop out sometime about 5-10 minutes ago, and those of you loyal listeners who are tuned in are saying it's sort of cutting in and out. So I don't really know. I'm gonna just sort of pretend there's thousands of people listening and you're all enjoying the show for now. I'll see if I can get hold of our technical team and see if there's anything going on, but I guess for now, I'm going to continue as you say, everyone's enjoying themselves, and that should be fine. Let's get back to some music, which again, I'll be honest, I had lots of links here and I've thrown myself a little bit off, but I always sort of try and mix up the speaking parts and the music. I always try and sort of fit in as much music as I can, but I wouldn't say sitting in a studio in Leatherhead's my natural place of talking, so you sort of find the balance. Anyhow, let's get back. This is Metronomy with their track The Look.

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0: two classics I'm not sure you'd normally hear back-to-back. Massive Attack's Unfinished Sympathy, and before that, MJ Cole's classic garage track, Crazy Love. Bit of UK garage. You've got to fit it in. Show planning was another chunky one this month. Somewhere between like 1,200 odd tracks down to 250, and then again narrowed down to about 120 before putting together three different hours, two which you'll hear tonight. And I'm on again tomorrow night for the Electronic Carousel. So if you don't know about that, I do an extra show on the first Friday of every month. So that's from 10 p.m. until 11 p.m. So tune in if you fancy some of that. Don't forget to get your requests in if you think you can name a track that you wouldn't expect to normally hear. Any artist beginning with L or M, and you'll hear that at the end of this first hour. Let's get back to some music, and we're going to go down Hip Hop Avenue. Mos Def and Marlo coming up now.
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2: You're living at a time of extremism, a time of revolution, a time when there's got to be a change. 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

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Bigger, or maybe slightly smaller. I don't know. It could be the same size. It's back anyway. Bigger than ever, smaller than ever. 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Big Gauff Collector Avenues, Surrey Hills Community Radio. 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

back. Nobody thought I was leaving. Caught with the grieving, was taught to misleading when all I've been caught in the seasons. But I changed for the better and I know that. And things don't look better through a Kodak. But some things look special in a throwback. Out in the cold and I'm tamed to hold that. Just there, beauty and bold I stare. Cause you're frozen the cold night air as the show lights glare. You can hold mine bare cause the cameos grow so rare. I suppose I care about you more than anyone else. And I know that's true. So I propose and I say I do. And we'll run to the moon September to June. In July we can sleep in your room. Never way too soon. 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

0: So, lines that I write will survive. 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
1: The amazing Sampha featuring on Loyal Khana's track Désolé, Brilliant Corners. As we wrap up or approach the end of this first hour of the Music Carousel this Thursday evening, 1st of October. I said it to some of you, I know. Pinch punch first of the month, people. How are we in October? Mad. Absolutely mad. Plenty more fun to come, though. I'll just tell you that. We may have raced through this first 50 minutes and there's been some connection issues along the way, but it's all good fun. Now, I'm all for requests as well, but I'm just going to say, Mr. Lee, I have to own the track, and that particular track you've requested, you own, or AI does at least. So I can't be playing that, my friend. That's just ridiculous. We have had a few sort of attempts to get it. Lady Gaga, Metallica, I appreciate everything you're trying to do. So the penultimate track of the hour is going to be Mr. Moby with Porcelain. And then as it stands, there's a track lined up, but you still really have 3 minutes and 40 seconds if you want to try and get any other track. But for now, Moby.

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4: You ready, mate?
5: 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Uh-huh. It's about that time
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4: Yeah.

kicking off the second hour of the Music Carousel this evening with Mace Feels So Good. It's not quite an as electronic focused show in this second half. I had to balance different tracks I wanted to play, and I wanted to keep some back in the reserves for tomorrow night. So tune in from 10 p.m. tomorrow for the Electronic Carousel. You can tune in and find out. I decided not to punish Mace for Sean Combs' sort of misdeeds and Bad Boy and everything that happened with that. But it's a good little track. I'm sure it gets played plenty on Kistory, etc. Forgot to say, big thanks to Frankie for tuned in. I think she's enjoying some grapes in liquid form. I think we've all probably by the time Thursday comes around had quite a long week. So I hope Frankie and anyone else tuned in is having a bit of a relaxed, enjoying some of the tracks along the way. Do not fret, though. There are plenty more tracks to come this evening. It's a little less, as I say, electronic, but I'd like to think there's still some fun in there. Before the break, we also heard the What Was That track, and that was a little bit of MJ and Bad. There were 9 others. There were a good selection of tracks I wouldn't normally play. And Sarah, you missed the chance to get Mambo number 5 on my show. Tough luck. Let me know if you tuned in, what you're enjoying. You can email me rich@surreyhillsradio.co.uk. But before that, it's going to be track after track. Ladies Love Cool James coming up shortly. But first, Montel has something to tell you.

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1: 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And then from 8 to 9, some of the coolest tunes the 80s had.

Leonard Albert Lenny Kravitz with Fly Away. And before that, we heard LL Cool J, Mama Said Knock You Out. And in between, Doug and his Doug Show. So tune into that. Check out the schedule on the Surrey Hills Community website. Chris Stretch is in the building. He will be on from 9 until 11 this evening. I didn't ask what the theme was. We were just sort of chatting away, just catching up about how we've been. So we only see each other once a month, apart from we catch up at socials, etc. So I will keep you posted on what his theme is in due course. Let's keep it sort of rock / indie adjacent with the music coming up next. Alex Turner and Miles Kane, also known as the Last Shadow Puppets, to come in a minute or so. Well, in 3 minutes and 30, to be accurate. But first up, let's hear from the Mystery Jets. This is Dreaming of Another World.

I know what you're thinking, dear listener. Is he standing yet? No, I'm not. No, we've got standing desks in the studio. I've opted not to get to that level yet. The party may start to get to the point where I'll need to elevate it and we can celebrate that, but not there yet. In the interest of showing my workings, you could have had, for what was that? You could have had Lou Bega. You could have had Loonies, M&8, Mark Morrison, Moose T, Madison Avenue, Live in Joy, Men at Work, or Men Without Hats. Those were your opportunities tonight. You've missed that tonight. Let's see again for next month if we bring it back again. Just had an update from Chris, who's on from 9 p.m. He is doing a 2002 and 2003 themed show. So tune in from 9 p.m. for more of that. Let's keep going from a little bit of Last of Shadow Puppets. This is Muse.

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0: Ronson, Ghostface Killah and Nate Dogg with Ooh Wee, and then Missy Misdemeanor Elliott with Get Your Free Cone, or Get Your Free Con, whichever way you want to play it. You may not have heard, but earlier on the show, we had some connection issues, so I had loads of things planned to say, and then, I don't know, I got a little discombobulated. Probably it's at this point in the show, you sort of start to think about how are we going to fit everything together, where are things going to blend in? And a lot sort of, I'll just tell you now, people, this shouldn't be a secret to anyone who's listened before. Quite a bit goes into sort of planning the shows, and throughout in the build up of the show, I'll constantly be sort of whittling away going, oh, I don't know, that trike may not fit in there. And you're never really sure. Like at the end of the day, it sort of ends up being a on the night, let's see how it goes. So, with that in mind, this one comes courtesy of my days back at uni. And I was surprised I haven't played in a while. This is Mr. Scruff.
1: I expect you'd like to know about frogmen.
2: Yeah.
1: They live on fish and catch them by diving onto them from a great height.

0: and you're all unable to see.
1: Just listen to me, young fellow. What need is there for fish to sing when I can roar and bellow?

big music carousel loyalty points if you knew that track. And also some bonus points if you've never heard it before and you enjoyed it. For anyone else, just come on. There are just going to be some tracks sometimes you're like, what is this? But you can put it down as an experience, right? It's one of those things. Like you can say, I had this crazy track that had a lyric in it that said, fish are really slippery, which is factual. So I think it's just good to keep in mind. Now regular listeners may have heard this complaint before, but I am going to air it again. Mr. Bezos has a music emporium, and the bonus with that emporium is when you buy MP3s, you get the file. So as opposed to the fruit-based music supplier that sort of fixes it into their music software, you get to... Yeah, you can do what you want with it. But the downside is when you have issues downloading tracks, which I've had for about 6 months, you have to have these incredibly frustrating conversations with customer service people that tell you the same thing over. Have you tried clicking on the three dots and downloading it? Have you, what kind of browser? I have to say, if I wasn't so stubborn, I probably would have given up on it many a time. So Why are we going back down this well, I hear you ask? Well, I decided I wanted a bit of fresh music. I was like, I want to bring a couple of new tracks along. And unfortunately, there was only a 50% success rate when it came to buying new tracks this time around. So one of them you're not going to hear. I'm not going to tell you what it was going to be. But this is one of those two. It's a little poppy, not going to lie. But I think it's an underrated track. And I thought it worked for this evening. So this is Laurel and her track Scream Drive Faster.

lots of retro dance floor classics that you would have been dancing to perhaps from the 70s, the 80s, the 90s and the noughties as well. Then in hour two we go a little bit more up to date and we go live in the mix between 8 and 9 every Friday. Getting you in the mood for your weekend, make sure you check it out. 7 till 9 every Friday. 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

Well, not quite, but come on now. It's nearly 5 to 9. That was Milo and Miami Sound Machine with Dr. Pressure. Before that, we heard from Little Silver with their track Lines, and it was the George Fitzgerald remix, which I forgot to fade out as it was on a compilation CD. While listening to that Milo track, I did have a little moment as well where I very much twigged what the actual release of that track and what that chorus actually says. That, in fact, is from a now 62 compilation CD. So it doesn't say the words you think it says. Like, I'm just going to be clear here. It does not say anything about MFers and the pressure. It doesn't say that. It kind of sounds like it. And your brain does one of those things where it reads something or hear. It's not saying it. It's a clean version. Just want to be clear there. If Ofcom are listening, which they may not listen to this, but if station managers want to pull me up on it, wasn't swearing, wasn't before 9, didn't happen. Listen back, check it. As always, you can, I'm talking about listening back, as always, you can listen back to the show on the Mixcloud link on the Surrey Hills Community Radio website. If you're fortunate enough to know me, I'll be spamming you with that link very soon. Don't you worry. You can tune in tomorrow as well for the second Electronic Carousel, continuing the L&M theme. That will be on Surrey Hills Community Radio from 10 p.m. It'll be an hour show. A little teaser for you. We've got Left Field, Michael Ray, Liquid, Mint Royale, and much, much more in 60 minutes of fun times. The next Music Carousel will be back on Thursday, the 5th of October, from 7 p.m. until 9 p.m. The theme will be N, O, and maybe P. So like in that L-M-N-O-P part of the alphabet bit. I'd love to hear what you think. So you can email me, rich@Surrey Hills Community Radio website, if you want to hear something. Thanks for tuning in. Always great to hear from people taking the time. Let's sign out with a little bit of Metroplane, Be Where I Am. Have a great Friday. Join me tomorrow night. See you in November.

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1: Yeah, very good evening. Welcome to another Midweek Crisis Show with me, Chris. Tonight I'm playing tracks from 2002, 2003. And I'd like to thank Rich for the last 2 hours of his show. And look out for his other show tomorrow night between 9 and 10. Okay, going to kick off with a track by Pink, followed by Holly Valance and Sugar Babes. Enjoy these.

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6: There you are, it's the gang. Should all be here tomorrow. James was on holiday, but I guess he's back by now. Okay, 2002, I'll give you some news snippets every so often. Our late Queen celebrated 50 years as our Queen in 2002, but it was tinged with sadness because her sister, Princess Margaret, died, aged 71, and the Queen Mum passed away, 101, in the same year. That's quite sad, really. Okay, I'm going to play three more in a row. First one's Shakira, number two hit. Followed by two number ones, Liberty X and DJ Sammy. Enjoy these.

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1: Yep, Surrey Hills Radio, listening to me currently, Chris Stretch, on my midweek crisis show, playing tracks for this first hour from 2002. Okay, more news. BBC Radio 6 was launched in 2002, first new radio station in decades, apparently. Potter's Bar rail crash, 7 passengers lost their lives. The Falkirk wheel boat lift. Sounds a bit daft, but I've seen it on telly. It's an amazing bit of engineering. Connects 2 canals together, lifts up the boats, the barges, or whatever they are. London City Hall was opened. It's that funny building just along from Tower Bridge, I believe. And the World Cup was held in Japan, I think it was. Or was it Korea? I can't remember. Japan, I think. And Brazil won. Okay, going to carry on. 3 dance tracks. First one's by Express, featuring David Byrne. Then Scooter and Elvis Presley, the Junkie XL. Enjoy these.

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3: There you go, it's Graham here tomorrow between 5 and 7. Last track, Elvis one, probably gave him his first number one since the 70s, I should think. Okay, where are we? A bit more news. Horrible news, really. The Sohem murders occurred in 2002. Ian Huntley and his partner, can't remember a Christian name, somebody Carl, were charged with the murder of those two young girls. And I think he's still in prison now. I don't think someone got to him and killed him. Pity, really. And Millie Dowler, a young girl from Waterland Thames, she was also abducted in 2002. Sad note, really. And the Euros were launched in 2002. Okay, and a couple more in a row. Nickelback and Avril Lavigne. Enjoy these. No.

go. Avril Lavigne, Complicated, reached number 3, 2002. Okay, I'm going to finish off my little bits of news. I like to do this. I don't know why. Famous people who passed away in 2002. Just to give you an idea how long ago it was, really. John Fore, old Regan from the Sweeney. Spike Milligan, Dudley Moore. Kenneth Walsenholme, the old football commentator, famous for the World Cup final. Barbara Castle, the MP. Pat Coombs, the actress, in loads of things in the 60s and 70s. John Entwistle, The Who bassist. Gus Dudgeon, who produced Elton John for many years. Lonnie Donegan. Joe Strummer from The Clash. I didn't realise he passed away so long ago. And one person who should have died years ago, before this, Myra Hindley. Horrible person. Okay, going to finish off 3 in a row. Quite slow ones. First one's Enrique Iglesias, Hero, followed by Roland Keating and Nelly featuring Kelly Rowland.

Would you cry if you saw me crying? And would you save my soul tonight? Would you tremble?

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8: Winter draws now.
7: Winter draws, thermals. And I've just heard from Eric Clapton.
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10: Excuse me. That's Chris, birthday boy today. Happy birthday, Chris. I don't suppose you're listening, but you never know. Just gone 10 o'clock. Finished 2002. Going to march on with 2003 now. And this first track's for Emily. She requested this one, Busted, the year 3000. My God, it seems miles away, but it will come round eventually, I suppose. Followed by Evanescence and Tattoo. Enjoy these.

Yep, that's a track by Tattoo. They're from Russia, so they won't be coming back anytime soon, I don't suppose. Okay, I'm going to carry on with number three in a row. One by The Darkness, first number one by Girls Aloud, and a track by Blue Control. Enjoy these.

0: Hello listener, David Smith here. Have you heard Take It Easy on Surrey Hills Community Radio? It's on between 5 and 7 p.m. every Wednesday evening. Hear some great music, listen to a bit of chat about this and that. 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
2: There you go. That's Dave here on Wednesdays, 5 till 7, yes. Okay, got some news from 2003. I haven't done it yet, have I? 2 million people protested against the Iraq wars. That's the biggest protest in the UK ever, apparently. And the actual war went ahead in March. Roman Abramovich took over Chelsea. Oh my God. And the final Concorde flights all occurred in 2003. Okay, carrying on. We're tracked by 50 Cent. Whatever happened to him? Beyonce and Room 5 featuring Oliver Cheatham.

0: This is Joe Sheedy. 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
1: 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Absolutely love it. Been here a year and a half now, and it gives me great pleasure.
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3: 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Things to do. Otherwise, I would be sitting at home all on my own.
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6: There you go. Show to look out for next week with Jo. Lovely lady. I met her a few weeks ago. Okay, a couple of more little news bits. England won the Rugby World Cup 2003. Can't believe it's that long ago. And the M6 toll road opened. How about that? Really interesting. Okay, I got three in a row. First one's Trapped by Ultra Beat, Pretty Green Eyes, the classic Black Eyed Peas song. Great tune, this one. And one by Rachel Stevens. Whatever happened to her?

0: I'm Mark B, and this is your personal invitation to join me every other Tuesday from 7 till 9 p.m. in the Soul Shack. I'll be serving you up the best in disco, jazz, funk, and soul from the box-marked dance floor classics. As well as that, we'll be serving up the very best in new soul music too. I look forward to having your company. That's the Soul Shack, every other Tuesday, 7 till 9 p.m., right here on Surrey Hills Community Radio.
1: There you are, Mark B. Hopefully he's here next Tuesday. Have I got it right? Okay, I'm just going to give you some more celebrity people who passed away in 2003. I've got Roy Jenkins, ex-MP, Labour MP, Maurice Gibb, BG, Adam Faith, Barry Sheen, Dame Flora Heard, Dennis Thatcher, Bob Hope, Robert Palmer, great singer, David Hemmings, an actor, Sir Alan Bates, another actor, and Bob Monkhouse, all passed away in this year. Okay, I'm going to finish three in a row. First one's number one by Christina Aguilera, followed by Justin Timberlake and Kelly Rowland. I'll say goodnight and see you next week. Thanks for listening.

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1: Hi, I'm Dr. Sayed Amouji. 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